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2: 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No, it isn't.
3: I'm sure of it.

0: That is a David Bowie song. Okay, but here's another one I could screw up.
1: What is it?
0: Am I gonna do this by myself?
1: Yeah, you should do it by yourself. Do it by yourself.
0: Okay, well, I think I'll try it in a different key. I'll try it in the normal key.
1: Yeah.
0: If it sounds bad, these people are just gonna have to wait.
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0: I ask, are you the one?
1: I am the one.
0: Are you really the one?
1: I am really the one.
0: Seems to be right.
1: Seems to be right.
0: Well, yeah.

It's like 10,000 spoons when all you need is a knife. It's meeting the man of my dreams and then meeting his beautiful wife. And isn't it ironic? Don't you think?